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My name is Kedra Sopruchi Dominic. I listen to KFM because I know I'm a star.

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6: All right, everybody! Listen to Lily. It's time. It's 6 on the GOT. And, yeah, I'm up. I know who else is up. Do you know? It's Rushdie. Hey, Rushdie. Rushdie's doing good this morning, aren't you? Yeah. All right, welcome to the morning bell. 6:01, it just turned. Hope you're well this morning. Guess what? It's Friday! Ha, ha, ha. We are finally here. You made it to the very last week in the month of May. Yeah, because starting Monday next week, it's June. Can you believe that? Well, we did it. 29th day of the month of May, and it's a Friday as well. Double win for you and I. Well, get ready, settle in, because we're about to have fun this morning on The Morning Bell. I'm Agent Echo. What's coming up? You'll find out soon. Yeah, like a word of the

Bad Bunny and Bumba Estéreo, right here on your number one family fun radio. It's Kids FM. And guess what? It's the morning bell. I am Agent Echo, your radio superhero, and bright and shiny morning world. Yeah, we've landed from Starry X with an extra fuel. Yeah, we'll visit Mars after the show and then go somewhere else. But anyway, it's going to be here. I hope you're well this morning. Had a starry night. Was it starry? Truly, truly. If it wasn't, well, it's a new day now. And we're going to make the most of it, right? Yeah, indeed. As we get into the weekend for sure. So let's get it started. This hour, as you already know, with the road call. And that's why the sparkling register is sparkling now, calling for your names. So get your names on it. All right. So if you're up this morning, how about you give me a call? Let me know what time you got up this morning. Hey, I hear that. Well, the holidays are over. School resumes today. The banks are open today. Yeah. Normal activities begin today. Again. And it's just for one day. And then tomorrow, we'll go

right, that is Tams with Love Me JJ, and that takes our time to 10 minutes, or now 11 minutes, into the 7 o'clock hour. All right, are you ready? Because I am pumped for this part of the show. It's called Brainiac, and what that means is, well, we jumpstart our brains here, but on Fridays, we like to turn things up a notch. Well, we'll do that with family. So, are you ready? Because I am ready. Calling with your family, and let's play the name rush. What does name rush mean? Name rush is when I give you a letter from the English alphabet, and you tell me, come up with as many names as you can. And we are going to put a timer to this. As you know, Fridays, we turn up the heat. And we're doing 30 seconds. I know it's a lot, but let's see how far you can do. So, for example, if I say A, I want to hear or the names. And it has to be names of people. Names of people. If there are questionable names there, I will not count it as part of it. They may be real people, but if they are questionable, well, I won't count. It won't be part of it. However, if you give me proper names, right? Names that, you know, are popular. People know them. I know them. I remember, I have some super computers here as well to help me fact check. And if they don't show me any results, it means those names are cancelled. So, I give you an alphabet. You give me as many letters as you can. As many names, rather, as you can in under 30 seconds. Who's ready to do this? Game on! All right, my number's 0201-226-3352 or 0201-226-3353. If you're calling the other number, it has to be on WhatsApp alone. And that number is 0904-9565-728. That will be 0904-9565-728. Again, my number's 0201-226-3352 or 0801-226-3352.

3. You can also try the number on WhatsApp, and that is 0904-9565-728. What are we playing? Name Rush on the Family Face-Off. Good. I give you a letter, and you give me as many names as you can under 30 seconds. We're doing this for this whole hour, all right? So if you're playing, you make sure you're calling with a family member with you. I don't want nobody calling me and saying, oh, Agent Echo, it's just me, because everybody's out. Or no excuses. Get your family with you, all right? It's a family game. It's a family face-off, okay? So use those numbers and get through to me, and let's rumble. How would I say? Royal Rumble. Let's rumble. All right? 0201-226-3352 or 0201-226-3353. Those are my numbers. You could also try on WhatsApp 0904-9565-728. If you're calling the 090, make sure it's on WhatsApp. If it's not on WhatsApp, there's no way I can answer or even hear you. So make sure you're calling on WhatsApp 0904-9565-728. So get up and

with TGIF. Thank God I'm fly. Also TGIF. Thank God it's Friday. Yes, indeed. 717. Where are all my families? Where are y'all? I'm seeing some calls, but you're calling the 090 directly. That's not going to play out today. You have to call on WhatsApp if you're calling the 090 number. 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All right, whichever you try, it will go through. All right, remember, we're playing the name rush today. I give you a letter from the alphabet, and you tell me as many names as you possibly can. It has to be people names, not name of countries, not name of a sport, no. It has to be people names, all right? Names of people. Whether in Nigeria, it could be a local name, but remember, if it's not verified, there's no way I'm giving you that point. Okay, we're doing this under 30 seconds. Can you do it? Well, let me know. I should try the number. Also, I guess I could throw one for WhatsApp as well, but that, after this, maybe one more. This is Fido. Fido? No, it's Fido.

0: 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Well, it's here. Joy is already here on 101.7 Kids FM. All right, the family face up. That's what we're doing now. If you're there, have a give me a call. 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The number on WhatsApp. Don't call it directly. Somebody's still calling it. 7:22 on the clock this morning. It's the morning bell. We're doing Brainiac, as you know, this hour. And we're playing with the whole family. So make sure when you call in, you are playing with the family. There is Superstar Mommy there, or Superstar Daddy there, or, you know, any of your siblings, or your friend, or your cousin, or even your neighbor. Yeah, bring them in. Who's there? Hello, bright and shiny morning to you. Are you there? Hello, are you there? It's the network from your end, eh? I see. You know what? Yeah, call back. Yeah, rightly so. Call back 0904-9565-728. Or you can call the 0201. That is 0201-226-3352 or 0201-226-3353. And the call's back. Let's see if it will connect this time. Taking its sweet time, aren't you? Oh, you know what? How about we concede? I'm tempted to take the 090 calls anyway. All right, let's see. Hey there, bright and shiny morning to you.
1: Hey, my name is Prince.
0: Hello, Prince. Welcome. Who are you playing with?
1: My sister.
0: All right, pass the phone. Let's hear your sister. Hello, Prince's sister, bright and shiny morning. What's your shiny name? Prince and Princess. Nice. All right, help me turn down the volume on your radio.
1: Okay.
0: What's your family name? G-Jerkays in the house. All right, got you covered. Turn down the volume on your radio. Okay.
1: Hello.
0: I can hear you now. Are you guys ready?
1: Yes.
0: Do you know the game? It's called Name Rush. I will give you a letter and you have 30 seconds to give me as many names as you can tell me that starts with that letter. Okay?
1: Yes.
0: All right, so if you're ready, I want you to say, yes, let's play. Are you ready?
1: Yes, let's play.
0: Good. I need to hear Princess's voice too. Remember, it's teamwork, team effort, so you must do this together. Anybody can call names. Your time... No, first off, your letter is the letter B. Letter B. And your time starts now. Hold on. We're going to do it again. You are not understanding the game. So, if I say your letter is B, it means all the names you give me has to start with B. For example, Brown, but you're not going to say Brown anymore. Do you understand it now?
1: Okay.
0: All right. Your time starts now. You know what? I'm going to give you another try, but you have to call back, okay?
1: Okay.
0: All right, call back and listen. Thank you. Have a bright and shiny day. Let's see who's there. Hello, bright and shiny morning to you. Are you there? Oh, no. So every time this family calls on WhatsApp, I can barely hear them. you can try again. Remember the numbers? 0201-226-3353. That is the regular one. You can try WhatsApp as well. And that is 0904-95-65-728. The network is really not helping you, I see. Well, you can keep trying. Or you could try the 0201. I can't find any calls on there. Is that working now? All right, I'll try again. But keep those coming in. So here's the game. What you do is, I give you a letter, for example, B, and you tell me as many names that start with that letter. And you have to do that in 30 seconds. The family that's got the most names under 30 seconds wins a Family of the Week challenge. That's for sure. So, get calling. Again, 0201-226-3352. Let's try this WhatsApp one again. Hey there! Bright and shiny morning to you!
2: Good morning!
0: Hey you! Bright and shiny morning! What's your shiny name?
2: My name is Destiny.
0: Oh, it's Destiny! Welcome, Destiny. Who are you playing with?
2: I'm playing with my dad.
0: Hey, hello, Superstar Daddy! Bright and shiny morning!
3: Hello.
0: Bright and shiny morning to you, sir. Well, last week, y'all came very close. Let's see how you do this week. Are y'all ready? What's your family name again?
3: Beno.
0: Say that again.
3: Beno family.
0: Beno family. All right, good. So you have 30 seconds. And your letter is the letter D. Letter D. Give me as many names that start with the letter D. It has to be names of people. Your time starts now.
2: Destiny.
3: David.
0: Keep going.
3: Now.
0: Keep thinking. Keep going.
3: Roberta.
0: Yes. Yes. And that's time. Whoa. Oh, I see. It's challenging, right? It is challenging, isn't it?
3: Yes.
0: Yes, it is. People think it's easy until they put them on the spot, and then, you know. But you did well, though. You gave me 5 names, and that's good. Well done. Well done, Destiny. And thank you so much, Superstar Daddy, for playing with Destiny. Have a bright and shiny day.
3: Bye.
0: All right, boo-boo-bye. Always nice hearing from Destiny. She's so cute. 7:29. All right, that's enough playing for one round. We'll try again in the next round. Remember the numbers, 0904-9565-728. You can call that number on WhatsApp. And
4: celebrate tonight.
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0: Take down my Hendrix right here on 101.76 at Kids FM. 7:36 on the clock this morning. It's a Friday morning on the morning bell, the 29th of May 2026. Oh, I just checked my calendar. Today in Ogun State, they're having that famous festival. Remember that one? The Ojude Oba Festival? Good. It's happening today, 29th of May. Oh, lots of amazing, colorful culture display, fashion, people, and, you know, tradition. Awesome. Really nice stuff. Really nice. Let's see. We've got some calls on WhatsApp. By the way, shout out to the Benu family. I know I murdered that one. But Destiny and Sipister Daddy, y'all are amazing. 5 points. That's the point to beat. Can you do that? You think it's easy? You could try with your family. Okay, make sure you're calling in with Sipister Mommy or Sipister Daddy or any of your siblings there. Maybe all of them. Oh, it finally works. Hey, bright and shiny morning to you.
1: Hello.
0: Bright and shiny morning. Who's there? What's your shiny name?
1: My name is All the Glory.
0: Your name is All the Glory?
1: Yes.
0: Whoa, that's a beautiful name. Who else are you playing with?
1: My siblings.
0: All right, let's meet all of them. I want to hear their names. Say bright and shiny morning. My name is bright and shiny. Let's go. All right, 1, 2, 3, go. Next person.
2: Good morning. My name is Oda Ifoma.
0: Okay, moving on.
3: My name is Oda Stefania.
0: Okay, go on. Next.
3: Okay, we are just three.
0: Okay, what's your family name?
3: Oda.
0: Oda. Okay, can you spell that for me?
3: O-D-A-H.
0: O-D-A-H. Oda. Good. So we have Glory there. We have Favor. Who else do we have?
3: Stephanie.
0: And Stephanie. Good. Are you guys ready?
3: Yeah.
0: Say yes, let's play. Are you ready?
4: Yes, let's play.
0: Good. I hope you understand the game. I give you a letter and you give me names of people that start with that letter. Your letter is the letter K. K for key. The letter is the letter K. Are you ready?
3: Yes.
0: Yes, let's play. Good. All right, your time starts now.
5: Kechi, Kechi, Karin, Kayode,
6: Kamsi,
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19: Kayla, Caleb.
0: All right, that's that. Your time is up. I heard some names you've called before, like Kingsley, like came out like twice or three times. But you did well, though. In fact, you have smashed the record. Under 30 seconds, you got 15 points. 15 points. Awesome. Well done. Well done, the Oda family. Y'all did great. Well done to you. Now you're the family to beat. I hope you can hear me. I think the network is a bit disconnected. But hey, the Oda family, they are currently number one with 15 points. 15 points so far on the 30 seconds. Wow, you did great. I mean, the names you're calling, Kiki, Akemi, Kabiru. I was shocked when you said Kabiru, which is nice. Good stuff. 7:20. Oda family is the family to beat. Who's ready to save the day or take it away from them? Or we could just leave them with them. Who knows? But we still have a couple of hours to go. Minutes to go. 20 minutes before it hits 8. So keep those calls coming in and compete. 0201-226-3352 or 0201-226-3353. I see that number. It's not connecting so well this morning. But you can try on WhatsApp. Remember, if you're calling the 090 number, it has to be on WhatsApp. If it's not on WhatsApp, there's no way I can answer the call. So again, it's 0904-956572 and 8.

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1: Oh, I just can't wait to be king.
0: You have rather a long way to go, young master, if you think...
1: No one's saying to this.
0: Now, when I say that...
1: No one's

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4: All right, it's 8 on the DOT, and I know, apologies. So the network hasn't been so friendly, and I think it's everywhere else. But everywhere else. Because the 0201, I tried it myself, I couldn't get through. But the WhatsApp number definitely works, but I guess it's a bit shaky elsewhere. But anyway, let's see if I could do one more try. One more try. In the meantime, though, the Horda family, they are way to the top. With 15 points so far, and they did the letter K. Whoa, boy, am I impressed. Now, can we try one more time? If the 020 works, good. If not, you can try 090 on WhatsApp only. The number is 0904-956-5728. If we can't get that in the next 1 minute, then we're just going to have breakfast. I mean, I know. We're just going to crown the winner and have breakfast. I know. Well, there are days like that. I guess it's the other family day today. But it wasn't easy peasy for them as well. They had to work for it. So let's see. A few seconds to go. 0904-956-5728. That will be 0904-956-5728. Let's see. Can we try one more time? Anyway, you're wondering, what are we trying? Well, we're about to wrap up Brainiac and the family face-up, as we normally do. Every Friday, we'll play with the family. And today we're playing Name Rush. I give you a letter from the English alphabet. And you give me as many popular names. Not necessarily popular, but give me as many names as you can that starts with that letter. We have the final caller. Yay. Let's see what happens. Hey, bright and shiny morning to you.
5: Bright and shiny morning.
4: Hello, bright and shiny morning to you too. What's your shiny name?
5: Senate.
4: Hey, it's Senate. Who are you playing with?
5: My mom.
4: Hello, Superstar Mommy. Bright and shiny morning.
6: Hello, bright and shiny morning.
4: Okay, good. The family's together. What's your family name?
5: The Kenneth.
4: The Kenneth family?
5: The Kenneth.
6: Oh, Kenneth.
4: The Kenneth family. Good. Lovely. All right, so let's go over the rules again. I'm going to give you a letter, and you tell me as many names that start with that letter. Is it Claire?
5: Yes.
4: All right. Now, if you're ready, I want you to say yes. Let's play. Are you ready?
5: Yes, let's play.
4: Senate is so excited for this. All right. You have 30 seconds to do so. Your letter is the letter C. Letter C. C for cat. Your time starts now.
5: Paris. Charisma. Caleb.
6: Kelechi. Kamsi.
5: Kara.
6: Choma. Chijoke. Chooks.
5: Chidi. Chinedu.
6: Chika.
5: Chinonso.
6: Chikamsi. Chloe.
4: And that's time.
6: Kelly.
4: Okay. When we're about wrapping up, you're beginning to pick steam, I see. Well done, guys. Y'all did good. Whoa. So close. There were some names that you mentioned, but they start with K, like Kelechi, that's K. There's another one. What other one? I heard Kamsi is K, you know, but when you say Chikamsi, I'll take that one. So, but anyway, you did well. I'd add Chloe for you and the other one you said before I, you know, interrupted. So, after 30 seconds, Sipister Mummy and Saina said, you got 13 points.
6: Wow.
4: Yes, indeed. 13. just two more names and then you would have equaled the Oda family. But then you did great. Well done, Senator. And Superstar Mommy, you are amazing brainiacs.
6: Thank you.
4: All right. Have a bright and shiny day. Bye-bye.
6: Bye.
4: All right, boo boo bye. Ah, you see, they were so, so close. Nice. Well, well, well, it's 5 minutes past eight. Who is the winner for today? Our shiny star, our family of the week. Oh, that goes to the Odda family. I need to get those numbers. But hey, Odda family, if you're listening, please send a WhatsApp message. Say, hi, we are the Odda family on WhatsApp, okay? Today, like right now, if you can, 0904-9565-728. Congratulations, you are our family of the week for this week, the final week in the month of May 2026. And once you get in, once you let us know that, you know, you're here and your WhatsApp number, Flower Girl Lily would contact you. And so you can feature on the amusement park on one of these Saturdays. Okay, well, once again, congratulations. All right, we're having breakfast after now because I don't know about you, but I am hungry. And so it'd be nice to get something yummy. Hey, I have something special today. Something that after you eat, you might just start to snooze away. Yeah, it's filling, it's nice, it has some veggies in it, has some carbohydrates in it, and of course has some protein as well, and some minerals, and oh, it's loaded. Everything inside, it's kind of like rainbow, all right? So watch out for that. And that is coming up next, and that is what we're having for breakfast. You want to know what the name is and what it tastes like? Stay here. This is Victoria Justice for, and the title of this is Freak the Freak Out. I think there's an animation. Oh, like a series for this one, right? Yeah, there is. Well, enjoy it.

go of this? Well, some kids are, they have a background from home that actually puts them in check. You know, definitely your parents can't be with you everywhere. And so you're going to have to police yourself. You don't need adult supervision all the time. I mean, if you actually are a kind of child that requires adult supervision all the time, you have to be like a child. It means you shouldn't be getting any form of independence. You should just be around someone who's older than you so that they can watch you, right? But when a child gets to adolescence, they're now in that age grade or age where they do not require adult supervision 24/7 or even that much. It's not the same as when a toddler is left alone. You can't even leave a toddler alone. So now you're in school and you're supposed to focus on your books. That's what it looks like. But then your body is saying something different. Your brain is saying something different. Why? Because there are changes going on in the body, and that's it. So what do you do? Right? What do you do? Parents, do you have these conversations with your kids? You know, we've talked about this over and over and over. But we're talking about it today again. I mean, this conversation cannot be had just one time or just twice. It's an ongoing conversation. Let's be honest. Some students actually enter relationships because they feel lonely. They want attention. They want to belong. Or maybe everyone around them seems to be dating. They don't want to be the odd man out or the odd lady or woman out. And so sometimes it just starts innocently. Nobody has said anything to anybody. You're just helping out with notes, with homework, and all that stuff. You know, maybe just walking her to her gate, you know, to the school gate, or walking to the school gate together, you know, sharing your snacks or your lunch with this person. And before you know it, it becomes more serious than you even expected. Now, some experts are advising that adults should avoid panic and harsh reactions. All right? Instead, parents, teachers, counselors. What else are you guys called now? Coaches. There's that one that starts with an M. Mentors, exactly. You are supposed to help the students understand boundaries. What you're feeling is not wrong. You know, there's some parents that don't know how to react to stuff like this. The child tells them they're having feelings for somebody. They say the child has spoiled. I don't understand. How you take bona? Angel appear to you in the night and you vomit the shite. Abi? Very funny. So you're supposed to help them, you know, to understand boundaries. What's happening to your body? Yes, it's normal. But these are things that should not be done to you. Nobody should touch you this way. You should not find yourself in a situation like this. You should not do this with another person. Especially the boys as well, not just the girls. Because most times, conversations around this, it's mostly directed to the girls. Let me hear from you, parents. It's time for you to call in. And for you students as well, call in and share with me. I want to know, would you be cool letting your parents know? Any of your parents, I mean, which of your parents can you quickly tell that you are in a relationship? If you could tell any of them, who would you tell? Mom or dad? Or is it your older sibling that you would tell? 0201-226-3352. 0201-226-3353. Call any of those numbers. The phone lines are good. Keep the calls coming. I'm seeing messages here on WhatsApp. I'm also going to read them. You can also send yours in. And you're sending them to 0904-956-5728. That's the number where you're sending messages to. 0904-956-5728. So back to what the adults should be teaching kids. I've mentioned boundaries. Another thing now is what is healthy communication. Because shouting and yelling because somebody greeted somebody or somebody is gisting with somebody.

0: That's a problem. What's a healthy communication like? Right? Self-control. Yeah, it's your buddy. You got to control yourself. I gave an example the other time we had this conversation. An example I gave was, so I'm hungry, right? And so I'm passing by this restaurant. You know how fast food joints are all over the place now? And then you're passing by. Have you passed by some of those places? And then the smell of whatever it is they're making in there just fills the atmosphere. You're like, my God. And you don't have money. So do you go in there and go and start eating where you know you can't pay? That's one. Another thing is, so you're perceiving everything. Do you go and start eating everything? No, you don't. You're headed somewhere. Do you now say, oh, let me come down from the vehicle and go and start eating because I perceived something? No, you don't. You can just say, this thing smells really nice. You know, just relish the feeling, the whole thing, and move on to where you're going to. Right? Now, that's how it is. Your body's feeling what it's feeling. But that doesn't mean you come down from your vehicle, headed to a particular direction, which, of course, is to get good grades and move on to the next level. But then you come down so you can have a full feel of what you've perceived. That's why you get into trouble. My fears of being in a relationship while in school. This is from Mommy Mitchell. She says, poor grades. When you spend too much time chatting or thinking about your boyfriend or girlfriend, you won't have time to read or do homework. Your grades can drop. She said, distraction. Your mind will be on your partner instead of your lessons. So it's hard to learn when you're always distracted. Interesting. Heartbreak. My dear. School relationships often end quickly. Well, they don't stay here. They will not agree. I mean, tell that young person right now that this thing that you're getting into, it will soon end. They will not agree. A relationship is made in heaven. If there's a fight or breakup, what happens is that you're going to feel sad, and that can make you lose interest in school. All right. She also mentioned bad behavior. And she says some students will start lying, skipping class, or disobeying teachers just to be with their boo-boo. Teenage pregnancy and pressure. Being in a relationship can lead to pressure for sex. That can cause teenage pregnancy, sickness, or shame. And it may stop your education. All right. You said school is the time to learn and build your future. Relationships can wait. Focus on your studies first, and love will come at the right time. I had a relationship while in university, but luckily for me, we don't joke with our studies, our assignments, etc. We prioritize our education. Good morning, Connie. All right. Good morning, Mommy Mitchell. You're really on me this morning, oh. She says it's possible to have a male friend or female friend as a close friend. Okay. Oh, that's the question you're asking. Okay. Is it possible to have a male friend or female friend as a close friend? Well, perhaps that's a conversation we can have at another time. All right. She says the best age to start adolescent conversation is 8 years. As for me, but the talking should start before puberty. Oh, this is more like preparing them before time, huh? Aforehand. Okay. Now I see what's going on here. No wonder I couldn't receive your calls. Apologies for that. Something was not logged in. Uh-oh. All right. Well, you can still text me on WhatsApp. I'm seeing those messages right there. 0904-956-5728. SMSs can also do. Thank you. I'm taking them. Oh, wow. I think this is actually... I don't know. I think it's a network thing. And I was here screaming, the network is good. All right. Apologies. You can still, perhaps in the next hour, we're going to fix this up so that I can take your calls. All right. Thank you very much. Okay. So we're going to have to wrap up this conversation right now. All right. And part of the conversations you should be having with your children is mostly about how you can guide them wisely. It's not, I don't ever want to see you. If I ever hear those things, they don't used to really help like that. Although for some kids, it actually works out of fear of what my father can do or what my mother can do. They just respect themselves. But when you have those kids as well, sometimes you might not even know that your kids are sneaking around. You should be thinking about guiding them. While you're issuing all those warnings upon warnings, you better be having meaningful conversations, because that thing that may have worked in your time, it may not work now. There was no social media. Social media to be teaching you things that you didn't knew in your time. You didn't have that. I mean, the programs on TV were highly censored. The highest thing you could see then were people trying to kiss. In fact, the kissing usually wasn't even all that. But these days, have you seen movies on Netflix? My God. Movies these days, they show a lot of stuff. So while you're there screaming, if I ever, in this family we don't, girl, you better be having better and meaningful conversations that would help your child understand why they should not do something. All right? Teach them meekness. Meekness, part of what meekness is you have the power to do something, but you keep yourself from doing that thing. Teach them honor. You honor your body. Teach them that. Honor another person's body. All right? Okay. Thank you so much. So coming up next for on Glow Up Central, we'll be talking about matching outfits. Do you think it's cute? Family bonding? Or do you see that's too much? But most times it's really not like that. So let me know, do you actually like matching outfits with your family members? Do you like to do that? Go out with them wearing the same kind of attire? 0904-956-5728. That's what we're discussing on Glow Up Central. I'm Connie, the Air Lady. Stick around.
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1: Wait, who's a sister and who's a cousin?
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0: just wanna rip out. 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I got sisters and cousins, and my primo Camilo won't stop until he makes you smile today. 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You always said too much, and thank you, but I really gotta go. My family's amazing, and I'm in my family, so well.
1: Oh my goodness. You know, I actually saw that Encanto recently. I just had to see it again. That was sometime at the beginning of May. Yeah. Just had to. Just had to watch it again. Very colorful.

accuse you, you look what? If I slap your head, you don't have any right to say you look ugly in anything you wear because we're wearing the same thing. And we look alike. Say, this clothes does not fit me. Are you okay? Oh my goodness. All right. That's just by the way. But we all know that twins, they used to be like the biggest ambassadors of matching outfits. Like parents forced it down their throats. They just, yeah, you can't have a twin and they're not twinning. They have to twin. Back then, if you saw twins, chances were high that, you know, they were wearing the exact same thing. And sometimes same hairstyle. Even the boys, you know, if they have a slant, by they also have that thing where they put the, you see the slant, whatever they call that line they put on their head when they get a haircut. It's like the same thing, same shoes, same socks. Sometimes, you now look at the children, they have the same facial expression. You'd be like, you people, what's your plan? You're looking for who to deceive, Abby? But of course, we know what it is nowadays. Many twins don't even want to dress like that anymore. Some of them will say, I want my own identity. We may be twins, but we are different people. So I'm guessing that the meaning of matching outfits has also changed over time. Right? That's what I feel like. But get in here and let's have a conversation. You're sending me messages on WhatsApp because I'm yet to fix whatever is happening with my phone lines right now. But you can call 0904-956-5728. You can call on WhatsApp as well. And let me hope that it's going to work from here. Click, click, click, click. All right. Click and click. Okay. About matching outfits with family, I love it because there's this pride that coats me in that outfit. Although all my four siblings hate it. Oh my goodness. I'm not the first child though. Ow. Agatha. So you're on your own. They don't want to wear the same thing as you. Wow. My God. I don't want to be in that same WhatsApp group with you. You know, I mean, it's a thing. I feel like it's something beautiful. You know, you and your siblings, you step out, especially if you're all like looking dapper, you know, you just step out looking like a million bucks. Everyone who sees you can tell that, this people are from the same family. And then there's also another thing the matching outfits does. Let's say it's just like uniforms, right? When you are all putting on the same thing, there's a way it covers for somebody who it does not really, really fit like that. But because all of you are wearing like the same thing, yeah, right? It will just cover that person. Because nobody is now looking at who does it fit and who does it not fit. They're now looking at, you all look good as a family. But talking about matching outfits, they symbolize a lot of things. Unity, closeness, family pride, celebration, togetherness, cultural identity, and many more. So we're also going to talk about some of the ways you can match. Because matching outfits does not mean uniform all the time. You can do something else. So do you enjoy wearing matching outfits with family members? And also, who is that family member that usually suggests it first? Is it your mom or is it your dad? I will not be surprised because a lot of men these days are in the creative space. So they just like to be the ones to come up with ideas. Or is it the children? And is there a particular occasion you would prefer for matching outfits? Or a particular occasion you prefer for matching outfits? Maybe not all the time. So you tell me, is it a Sunday service? Would you like to wear matching outfits with your family members every Sunday? Or maybe if you have a wedding to attend or some party, you know, birthday party? Or is it for, you know, burial ceremony? Definitely everyone has to wear ashebi. For burial, is it still called ashebi? Okay, yeah, it is. I think ashebi should mean uniform, right? Yeah, it's Yoruba. What else now? Casual outings and photo shoots, all right? So just share with me. 0904-956-5728. I'm seeing Mommy Mitchell's message right here. Mommy Mitchell says, Connie, I with the kids do, but my husband is a no. Moreover, he goes to church early before us. For occasions or event, he does not go

or attend. Oh, so no matching outfit for him. Wow. She says at all. My God. Maybe you should make for him and tell him this one is your own. Make jackets, make cap. She says, just I and the kids. Wow. Incredible. There are actually people like that. Same way there are some people who don't have pictures. By the time they are now old papa and old mama, and the person passes on, they are looking for a picture to use. They will not see anyone. All right, let's talk though. 0904-956-5728. Mommy Mitchell, I'm seeing your messages right there. Send me those messages because I'd love to hear from you. All right? In the name of love. Sometimes we do these things in the name of love. You may not want to wear those matching outfits, but it's my family. I love them. Let's just do this. Martin Garrix, BB Rexha on this one.

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0: to Timmy Dacolo, Men of the South. Yep. It's still Glow of Central, and we did Glow. Now love they do us so. Okay, so 10:29 on the clock right now, and on Glow of Central, yeah, we're talking about matching outfits. And my questions are, do you enjoy wearing matching outfits with family members? Is it yay or nay or maybe for you? And who's that family member that usually suggests, let's wear a shibi, let's wear the same thing? So who's that person that usually suggests it first? Is it your mom? Is it you, mom? Is it your dad? Is it you, dad? Is it you, firstborn? Is it you? Or is it your brother? Or who actually does? Or you have an aunt who always suggests that, perhaps so that she can be the one to style you guys, because she wants to see her work on your body. All right. And then, is there a particular occasion you prefer for matching outfits? Because sometimes, yeah, your yay might be just for a particular event or occasion. If it's a burial ceremony, yeah, fine. That's okay. But if it's for Sunday service, never, I beg. I'm going to be wearing uniform with my family members. I beg. Oh. My mommy, I don't like the way she used to dress. I don't like what my daddy used to like. I don't like what my siblings like. I like my own style. Or it could be anything. But let me know, though. Perhaps you would say, I don't want to do casual wears, you know. I don't want to do casual outings and we're wearing matching outfits. What's on? God, I beg you. Like I said, for some people, they see it as, oh my God, I love it. You know, it's more like bonding. For some others, they feel like it's embarrassing. I don't want to be found wearing the same thing as my siblings. Hello, good morning. I thought I picked the call. I did. Hello? Uh-oh, what is happening? I cannot hear you. Can you call me back? It's a network problem, honey. Call me back, okay? And yes, I want to apologize to everyone who sent me a message earlier, or that's an SMS earlier, or maybe you tried to call the 0904 and you couldn't get through. All right? Something happened. But you can call now. And then apologies as well for those who have been trying the 020 number. It's also not working right now. So please call 0904. Hello.
1: Hello.
0: Oh my God. Good morning.
1: Happy Diwali to everybody.
0: Thank you. Welcome aboard. What's your name, love?
1: My name is Benedicta.
0: Benedicta. Great to hear from you, Benedicta. No need to ask you. You're so happy, so joyful, and I love that. I love the energy. So, Benedicta, talk to me now. Do you enjoy wearing matching outfits? Do you enjoy wearing matching outfits with members of your family?
1: Yes.
0: Oh, that's cool. So, are you the instigator of the outfits, or someone else instigates it?
1: Someone else
0: does it. So, who is the person? Is it your mom, or you have another sibling who does? Okay, so your sibling always comes up with the idea of, let's wear matching outfits.
1: Yes.
0: Okay, that's cool. So have you ever refused to wear anyone before? Maybe because you didn't like it?
1: Yes.
0: Okay, now is the time for you to explain. What was the problem with that outfit?
1: There is no problem. It's bigger than I. The clothes was too much.
0: So what did you do after you said you were not wearing it? Was it fixed or did you have to manage?
1: I have to keep it on to maybe if I ask my weight.
0: Oh, wow. Interesting. Okay. Well, thank you so much for sharing, Benedicta.
1: Okay.
0: All right. Bye. She sounds so cheerful. I love that. Good morning. Okay. Man. Hi, good morning. It's Chiamaka from Rumokoro. Hello, Chiamaka. Oh. Chiamaka, I'm going to read this message later on. All right? Yeah, missed it the first time. I'll read it later. Hello?
2: Good morning.
0: Hi. Good morning. Okay. Are you dishing food or you arranging your house?
2: Nothing.
0: Well, a lot is happening in the background and I can hear it. Okay. I'm so sorry. You're going to have to call me back because... Oh my goodness, there's just a lot going on there. You know, Mitchell says it's the sound of a plate. It's more than one plate. There's so many, many, many things. I see someone is coming down the stairs. Another person is in the kitchen. Busy family. Ibrahim, good morning.
3: Good morning.
0: How are you doing?
3: I'm doing fine, and you?
0: Oh, I'm so good. But my voice isn't agreeing with Misha. So, Ibrahim, talk to me. Matching outfits, do you like it?
3: Nah.
0: What happened?
3: I don't know if I like it. I like it when my skin is different. It fits my emotions and my characteristics.
0: Yay. Wait, so your mom, does she ever come up with, you know, that suggestion that everybody's going to wear a matching outfit?
3: Yeah, especially my mom and my sister.
0: Okay, so she likes to twin with her baby girl. And you boys will be following her hand. See your life?
3: We have no choice. I mean, what we don't want to wear, I mean, the idea is not fancy. I like to be looking different and distinct from my family members.
0: Oh, okay, okay. That's why you don't want to wear a shabby.
3: I can sit in a crowd and then I can't be able to trace me to anybody.
0: Okay, I understand that. Okay. But have you ever been forced to wear a particular outfit?
3: Yeah, I wore it, but I didn't feel comfortable and I was not happy. I just go with the flow because I had no choice.
0: Oh my God, thank you so much for sharing, Ibrahim.
3: Thank you.
0: All right, have a nice day. You know, it's usually mothers, right? When you have a daughter, it's like, well, where should be? They want to wear the same thing every single time. Yeah. I've seen that kind of thing happen, you know, where maybe the woman has like three boys and then one girl. Hey! Everything is to match. Even the hairstyle. The shoe, every time you see her and see her mini-me, they look like... they both came out from the same place. They just want a twin every single time. Hi, good morning. Emmanuel, is that you now? Okay, he's not the one. Good morning. What's your name?
4: Excellent.
0: Honey, you have to say that again, please.
4: Excellent.
0: Did you say Essence or Esther?
4: ST.
0: ST? Oh, interesting. ST, like that's your name? Or is that like a short form? I can hear you. I just wanted to be sure I heard ST. Is it like E-S-T-E-E? ST?
4: No, Becky.
0: Betsy. Yeah, that's Becky. Okay.
4: Yes.
0: My ears heard something entirely different. All right, Becky. Matching outfits, yay or nay? With family members.
4: I don't like it.
0: How many sisters do you have? Did you say two?
4: Yes.
0: And you don't like wearing matching outfits with them?
4: Yes.
0: Why?
4: Hello?
0: I'm listening. I want you to tell me the why. Are they younger than you? Okay, they are younger.
4: Yeah.
0: Now I understand why. Say you don't know why. I just don't like it. I know the why. The why is those children. Those children. I cannot wear the same thing with those children. You know? I'm sure you call them children. Older siblings are the same everywhere. You guys should form a WhatsApp group. Thank you so much. But hey, before you go now, has your mom ever made like matching outfits for all three of you and forced you to wear yours?
4: Yes, and I just wear it because if I don't wear it, then I will not follow them.
0: Oh.
4: I
0: think
4: the
0: fact
4: I'm
0: well
4: and I will
0: spend some time. Ah, it is well. Okay. Thank you for sharing.
4: Okay, bye.
0: All right, bye. Older siblings and feeling so high and mighty. Those children. I don't want to wear the same thing with those children. When you hear, I'm sure that when you hear her describing the children, you would think they're some outsiders. You wouldn't even know they're her siblings. Hi, Connie. For me, matching outfits often makes photos feel more like uniforms than genuine moments. Ah, are you for real now? Honestly, it's just a little bit weird. Your photos won't feel like you. The only time I wear matching outfits is maybe burial ceremony, a must, and the photo shoots as well. Finish. But any other occasion or an event, no. That is from Adolisa. Wow. She says it feels like uniforms than genuine moments. It's more like I'm lost in the picture. I can't even be found. Where is me? Hello?
2: Good morning.
0: Good morning. All right. So you called back, huh?
2: Sorry?
0: Oh, I thought you were the one who called earlier on that happened. All right, you're going to have to call me back if you can. So we're still discussing matching outfits, yay or nay. And matching outfits is actually with your family members. We've heard some say, yeah, I like it. And we've also heard some say, no, no. They have to force me. And then Becky says, well, I don't follow them. If I have to wear the matching outfit, it's more like you should be going to where you're going to. I'm not going. Don't worry, I'm fine. Because I cannot be caught wearing the same thing with those children. Yes, yeah, so those children. Mommy Mitchell says Gen Z, that's their way now. Like, why would I wear a uniform with those children? Oh my God. When I have a crop top and my baggy pants to wear, you know, and look different. You people. Hello, my name is Anita. These are so many messages I didn't take in the first hour. Oh my God. Okay, I'm going to read them later on, okay? Because I'm seeing like a lot of messages and they're from the other time. One more call and we get back to the music. Hello. Hello, hello, hello, aloha. Salut. Okay, and that happened. All right, you can call back if you can. Thank you. Cody. I what the kids do, but my husband is a no. Moreover, he goes to church early before us. Okay, I've read this one. This is from Mommy Mitchell. She says, just like my kid's picture. Oh, it's what you will see in my house. Sometimes I wonder where he came from. And she also says, it's Mitchell that will always initiate matching outfits. Sometimes the same color, but not the same style. Okay, all right. That's also another beautiful one. All right. So tell me though, which one is even more stressful? Mothers, please, come in here. Let's have this conversation. Which one is more stressful? Is it choosing matching clothes or forcing everybody to actually wear what you have decided? Which one is more stressful, really, actually? Well, we're still talking about matching outfits. Yay or nay for you? And is there a particular occasion you would rather only wear matching outfits to? like the Adolisa says, burial only. And maybe another very special occasion. Finish. Any other thing? No way. Please. Lose me. Don't see me. I'm not in the WhatsApp group. Yeah, Mommy Mitchell also says funeral. Okay. Well, people like me, I don't even like wearing uniforms to funerals as well. I'm weird like that. I just don't like it. I would rather just wear normal attire. I'll just wear black. Yeah. But even at that, I would like to do a touch of something. Just so that my own would be different. You know? Just saying. Complicated. Fave on this one. Take a listen.

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0: EJ. All right, that was Chicky right there with Ma. That's beauty. That's the meaning of Ma. All right, so it's 10:51, and we're still looking at matching outfits, yay or nay, or a maybe. Just maybe. We could think about it. I could think about it. Now, some of the tips, all right, I'm going to just share a couple of them with you. You know, some of the things you could look out for when it comes to selecting matching outfits for your family. More like, you know, making your looks look peng, like Nigerians like to say. All right. So you can just select like complementary colors, you know, instead of like wearing the same print. So just get complementing colors. Let's say two people wear like, I'm just going to use Ankara as an example. Two people wear Ankara, maybe star, you know, that's star Ankara. So you have yellow and what's the other color that matches with that? That usually, excuse me, goes with that star Ankara. Is it red? Red, right? So there's also the one that has blue. So let's say two people, let's say the ladies wear the star Ankara itself. And then the guys would now wear like plain red. And then maybe on the pocket side, you now have the Ankara. Something like that. All right. Or you line up the sleeves with the Ankara so that everybody will not be looking like cotton. I love cotton. Okay. So you can actually do that. All right. And then another thing you could also do is, you can also wear matching outfits without it being Ankara. It doesn't necessarily have to be the African prints that we all know. Yeah, it could just be matching colors. It could just be the usual plain colors, or yeah, but it doesn't have to be Ankara. That's what I'm trying to say. That's what I'm trying to say. So it could be two people wear this color, two others wear this other color, or you all wear different colors, but when we put you all together, it's like looking at the Kids FM. Have you seen our logo now, Abby? Uh-huh. So let's say someone's wearing red, someone's got yellow, another person's got the green, another person has got the blue, another person with the white. How many people? Are you like up to six? Okay, another person should wear black. And then when you line up, you know, or position yourself to take a picture, you're just going to look beautiful, right? Yeah. Matching outfits. You're matching. You're looking good together without actually having to wear the same print. Like I said, to avoid looking like cottons in the parlor. All right. That's another thing you can actually do. And so just two things that I've shared with you. So you can just do those and look peng. All right. I've still got messages though that I'm going to read before I run off. Wabu. My God, there are many of them. Let me see. Daniela, we're discussing matching outfits. You're doing song requests. My name is Raya. I do not like wearing matching outfits with my siblings because it would not fit me. Which one is it would not fit you? How will it not fit you? Are they like dark skinned and you're like the light skinned one? Light skinned girl. Why do you feel it will not fit you? Huh? Good morning. Hi, Connie. My name is Precious. I personally love matching outfits, but all my siblings hate it and they never agree to wear them. So we never wear matching outfits. Oh, crying emoji for you. Oh, sorry about that. I feel like asking for your siblings' phone numbers so I can call them and issue a stern warning to every one of them and tell them you better change your ways. I will change it for you. She likes to wear matching outfits. What is it with you guys? Why won't you match with her? Match. Do something. Okay. Well, thank you so much for your messages. I think I've read all of them. Yeah. Okay. Thank you so much. So fashion is one thing, but when you share identity, it's another thing. And so, when you're wearing matching outfits, it shows everyone that you're together, you know. And beyond that, it also shows that you're fashionable. It also shows that you're intentional about your looks, and it also shows that you prepared for that event. Even though the clothes, you may have just gotten everything last minute, but you just look like, oh my God, you're really prepared for this. And it doesn't have to be Ankara. Remember, I mentioned that, right? And of course, we live in a world where many families actually do not spend that much time together anymore as used to be way back then. So something as small as coordinated dressing can actually, you know, make all the difference. I know we all like individuality. So you can try some of the things I mentioned where you're wearing what you want to wear, but find a way to still blend it. That's why it's matching outfits. It doesn't necessarily have to be same outfits. Okay? Yeah. For people like Ibrahim and Adolisa who are there screaming, no, no, no. And the others who are like, I don't want to dress the same thing with these children. They're your siblings. You got to find a way to make it work. Right? Yeah. So you could also do something like, I'm just going to drop this example and that will be all. So it's just an example. You can find a way around it. So let's say you have younger siblings, and they're like girls. So they can dress like princesses, you know, like the young princesses. And you dress like a godmother. That is just an example. So let your creativity take over. Do something with it. Let it still match without necessarily having to scream, we're wearing uniform. Blend your colors and also blend the fabrics you use. Thank you so much. Thank you, thank you, thank you. Gotta go now. Thank you very much. But mommies, I beg, you should stop forcing people to wear what they don't want to wear. But you too, be agreeable, because it took somebody's time to decide what you will wear. And maybe they now went to the market and bought the outfit, the fabric, and then they've taken it to the tailor, and all the time it took. Now it's time for you to wear your clothes. You're saying, I don't want to wear the same thing with these children. I don't like the color. You better like it. Oh my God. Coming up next now is Tongue Twisting. I love this particular one that's going to happen today. Mommy Mitchell, I hope you're ready, because I'm ready. Okay, gotta go. True Colors. I mean, we've been talking about colors, matching outfits and stuff, right? Trolls movie cast on this one. I'm Connie the Air Lady. Don't go anywhere.
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0: 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What time is it?
1: 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How's the weather?
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0: If the alphabet could give advice, F might say farting is natural. So let it rip.
1: We were good.

Okay, XG, is this love? Yes, it is love. Why are you asking? It is love. Unless it's something you're hiding. But yes, it's love. It's love that we got for you right here on 101.7 Kids FM. I'm Connie, the LAD, and you're welcome now to Fun Time. It's time for us to play. Who's ready for some tongue twisting? Because that's what we're

0: Well.
1: And people are asking, today marks 3 years in office for President Tinubu. What sector has improved under Tinubu in those 3 years? It's a question Abu Amir asked, and people were saying a lot of things they said, and I'm not going to read them. Gotta go. Jump and pass. That's the word for this. Now, another thing trending, photos, you know, from the wake keep of the late prophetess, Dr. Mrs. Sarah Chinyere Chukwueze. All right. I'm sure when you heard Chukwueze, it sounded like, I should know that person. All right. That was back in January. That was when the Super Eagles legend, Samuel Chukwueze, announced that his mom had passed on after, you know, she was sick. And there are photos right there on social media, you know, showing him at his mom's wake keep last night. And this happened in Abia State. Well, today's Friday, and that's when the burial is taking place in Umuahia, Abia State. We gotta go now. Thank you so much for listening, and enjoy the rest of your day. Vibes on vibes. Good vibes. All right, that's the spirit. Be happy. Miss Mona is around the corner, though.
2: 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Well, if that's your thing.

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It is an amazing day. It's amazing Friday. So we love to scream, thank God it's Friday. Yes, thank God it's Friday. Fridays are such amazing days on the Pick Up Show because we do a lot. On this hour, I can already see some of your messages, which is cool because that's how we roll, right? Once it's 12 o'clock, you can start sending in your song request. However, we always have a theme. So for those who send theirs early, I just play them, right? And then once I announce the theme, you go with the theme and give me a gist. On the 1 o'clock hour playtime, where we have our Fun Facts Friday, foodie today again. And then on the 2 o'clock hour, Dreamers. The person on Dreamers today. Meanwhile, did you listen to Dreamers yesterday? Yesterday's Dreamer, for me, it was scary. It was a bit scary because I don't like snakes. And the person we talked about yesterday, the person we spotlighted on Dreamers, was someone who loves snakes so much that he spent like his entire life studying them, getting bitten by them, and just learning and exploring and extracting their venom. Yeah. All right, find out who is our dreamer for today on the 2 o'clock hour. Ubonga Kids comes right after that, and Flower Girl Lily will be in the building to take you on the school bus drive from 3 o'clock all the way to 6. Packed day on 101.7 Kids FM, where the fun never ends. All right, so here's the theme for today. Pick and play, right?

Remember that when you're sending me that your song request on Pick and Play, I want a gist. I want to hear a story. I don't want you to just say, please play me, blah, blah, blah, blah, blah song. No, that's not how we do it on Pick and Play. You're going to tell me to play you a song, which I'll try and play. But those who give me stories will get priority. So if you just say, play me this song, I'll keep your request at the bottom of the list. And if there is no time, it means I'm not going to play yours. Yeah, because you did not follow the rules. But those who give me a story that can be linked to their song request somehow, just link it somehow, some way, then I play their songs. Now, today's is pretty easy, straightforward, easy peasy lemon squeezy, no too much thinking. Our theme for today is songs that got you through the month. It's the 29th of May and it's 12:29. Cool, right? Yeah, it's the 29th of May, so the month of May is ending in about 2 days. We have just 30th and 31st and we're done. Yeah, 30th tomorrow, Arsenal PSG. Okay, let's leave that for now. And talk about the songs that got you through this month. Did something happen? Did you have a hard time? Did you have a good time? What kind of month was it for you? And what song got you through this month? What was that song that was probably on repeat, or that song that you just wanted to listen to a lot of times this month? Now, when you tell me what that song is, give me a story about why that song is like your song of the month, okay? Your song of the month of May. So send me a message and let me know. The number to send that to is 0904-956-5728. That's 0904-956-5728. All right. Again, on Pick and Play today, we're doing songs that got you through the month. What song got you through this month? What exactly about it connected with you? What was it about that song? Right? So just give me a little gist. What was that song that you just really wanted to listen to? It could be when you were happy, or times when you were sad, or times when something had just happened, and or just any time at all. That song, you just wanted to listen to that song at every point. Or maybe it was the song that for this month you really wanted to listen to while doing chores, or it was a song that maybe something significant happened this month and you just listen to that song a lot. Again, it could be a happy song, it could be a sad song, it could be whatever song that rocked your boat this month. That's what I want to know. So send me that song request and tell me why I should play you that song. What about that song got you through this month? I'm Miss Mona, the Playtime Professor, and good music is what we love to give you on 101.7 Kids FM. Or mow me with a song in the music, because music heals. Stick around.

0: to me. Umbrella, Rihanna and Jay-Z right there on that one. All right, that song was one of the songs that shook, I want to say, the world when it dropped, because everybody just wanted to grab an umbrella and do that umbrella dance. Okay, I mean, for the ladies, it was more of a ladies thing for the dance. But it was such a good song to vibe to. It had such a great vibe. All right, people, Pick and Play happening right here. I've gotten some of your messages. I want to get more of your messages. So here's what happens on Pick and Play. You pick a song and I play it for you. But here's the catch. You have to give me a gist. You have to tell me something about your song and... you know, it'll give me a reason to play it. So if you just say, play me blah, blah, blah song, I may not play that because that's not the rule. You have to follow the rule. The rule is send that song request with a story. We always have themes for our Pick and Play in month. What song got you through the month of May? It could be a happy song. It could be a sad song. It could be an inspirational song. It could be just a vibe. Whatever song, right? And, you know, that really depends on how your month went. Was it a good month for you? Was it a bad month? Was it an okay month? Was it an whatever month? Send me a message and let me know. So you're going to send the song and the title of the song and the artist who sang that song. Then you go ahead and tell me why you want me to play that song for you. That why is very important because, yes, I love jest. Send those messages to 0904-956-5728. That's 0904-956-5728. For some reason, I favor messages, text messages or WhatsApp messages when we have our Pick and Plays because it's just easy to ensure that I do not miss anybody's song request. But then you can call that number as well and let's have a good time. Hello.
1: Hello.
0: Hi, good afternoon.
1: Good afternoon.
0: What's your name?
1: I'm a first-time caller.
0: Hey, we have a first-time caller in the building. What do we do to our first-time callers? First off, we give them the Chinese gong. And then we blow the trumpets for them. And we say, welcome to the family. Thank you for calling. Thank you for joining us on the Pickup Show. So go ahead and tell us your name.

0: Connie.
1: Hi, Connie. Is it the Connie who always sends messages?
0: No,
1: okay, not. This is another Connie. Hi, Connie. Yes. We are happy to have you join our family.
0: Thank you.
1: All right, Connie, go ahead. What song would you love me to play for you?
0: Okay, I really like the song Roar.
1: Roar? Katy Perry?
0: Yeah, because, I don't know, it just gives this... Like, all people that are... They're not social, but they want to do something that will actually make them stand out in life, you know? Them this push. Yeah, I've been using it throughout this month and it has been really helpful for me.
1: Oh, she used it throughout this month and it was helpful for her. So it gave you the push. Did it give you the push? Amazing. Not to worry. I have cued Katy Perry's Roar for you.
0: Oh, thank you.
1: Alright, thank you so much for calling, Connie. And thank you for joining the family.
0: Thank you. Bye.
1: Bye. All right, so that's how we do it. I want to get that song request, but I also want to hear the gist behind it. So why do you want me to play that song for you? Did the song get you through something? Did it push you like Connie? Did it inspire you in some way? Hi, I'm Success. The song is Conversation with My Dead Friends. Is that the title of the song? Can you let me know who sang this song? It made me remember my late grandmother and also calm me down when I am angry. I would love to play this song for you. Please let me know who did the song so I can find it. Hey, you. Hey, you, Lewis. Hey, you, Lewis. I see what you did there. But you know you need to give me a story, right? Give me a story so that I can play the song for you. I know you really love the song. But give me a story. That's the code, right? That's the code. Give me a story and then I play your song for you. That's how it works on here. Hello, this is Lisa. I have a song request and it is Paso Bem Solto. I think I know that song. I might be mixing it up, but then I listened to it because it is a Brazilian song which has a fun English meaning and it really helped me shake off stress. Nice. I like it. I Day For You by Tenny. This song made me emotional and it's talking about a girl that left her boyfriend just because he didn't have money. And when she came back, he was already with another girl. We're talking for you. I Day For You by Tenny. This song made me emotional and it's talking about a girl that left her boyfriend just because he didn't have money. And when she came back, he was already with another girl.

If the alphabet could give advice, letter H might say, hug trees, hug friends, and hug your couch, because obviously it's been there for you.

One Voice Children Choir with the song Believer. All right, originally done by Imagine Dragons. All right, people, it's the 1 o'clock hour, 8 minutes past 1 o'clock now, and it is time to play! Yeah, I'm excited. I know you are too. So it's Friday, and we're doing all the F's. Fun Fact Friday. Food edition. All right, so I'm going to be asking you questions and you'll be giving me the answers. All the questions are going to be food related or things you can eat related. Okay, that's how we do it on this hour. That's how we

on this hour every Friday. It's 101.7 Kids FM, and I'm Miss Mona, the Playtime Professor. Now, I'm still playing you songs that you love, songs that you requested on the 12 o'clock hour. So, in case, just in case you haven't listened to yours yet, just keep listening, keep your fingers crossed, keep enjoying the show. And yeah, your song might come up just next. All right, so let's continue with this one. I've been enjoying your songs. You guys have very good song sense. What is it called? Taste in music. Very good taste in music. And it's really beautiful. So let's keep enjoying your songs. I think I'm going to play this one for our dance break. We're going to use this song to dance. Our dance break comes up at 1:30, just in case you were wondering. All right, Zara Larsson with the song Uncover coming right up. And then we'll listen to Joy by Wizkid. And then we'll get to answering questions, some fun fact questions. Lots of fun right here on 101.7 Hits FM.

All right, we're not shutting anybody down in here. We're giving you a voice to speak, speak, speak, scream, scream, scream, talk, talk, talk, play, play, play. I don't know why I'm saying everything in trees, but then it's nice, nice, nice. All right, people, playtime happening right here on 101.7 Kids FM. And it is time to dance, right? I said at 1:30, we're going to have a dance break. So, yes, let's run to our dance floor and dance a bit and then come back to take your messages on.

The question I asked you. So we're having Fun Fact Friday today. We're doing Fun Fact Friday. The question I asked you for those who are sending in messages is just very simple, as usual, easy peasy lemon squeezy. Tell me if this is true or false. Coconut water has been used in emergencies like IV fluid. Just the way a drip, you know, that drip where that it puts in a person's arm if the person is sick in the hospital. Yes, coconut water has been used just like that in emergencies. Is this true or false? Send me a message. I would love to know why as well, if you're choosing true or if you're choosing false. All right, so let's go dance. We're starting with this one. Party. Ensure you dance. Leave whatever you're doing and dance, or do it alongside. Whatever it is, whichever one you choose to do, one thing you must do is dance.

BTS, Fire. Ooh, that song is electric. Woo,

0: connected from the Barbie cartoon. All right, people, let's play some more music and just have a jolly good time right here on the Pickup Show on 101.7 Hits FM. All right, so many messages. So here is what happens. Pick and Play happens on the 12 o'clock hour, okay? And I'm taking messages. I'm taking the song requests I got on that hour. I got early on that hour. So those who are just sending in their messages on this 1 o'clock hour, on 1 o'clock hour, we're playing. Playtime. That's what is happening now. And I want your answers. Your messages should be answers to the question I asked. All right? True or false, that's what's happening right here, right now. So I want your answers to be about that and not song requests. Because I may not be able to play your songs if you're just sending them now. Because it's late, okay? It's late already. So Louis says the question is tricky. Louis, how? In what way is it tricky? That question that is just very easy peasy lemon squeezy. The question is, coconut water has been used in emergencies like IV fluid. That's the question for WhatsApp and those who are sending text messages. So send me your answer and let me know if that is true or false. And I said I was going to give another question. Ooh, lots of snacks invented by accident. I'm going to skip that one. What's the only food babies under one are told not to eat? If you know the answer, send it now. A couple of, things that you have to be careful with babies under 1 year of age. But there is this particular one that babies are told not to eat. Do not give a baby who is below one. What is that food? If you know the answer, send me that message. Okay, send that to 0904-956-5728. Still playing some of your great, great songs. Let's see, what do we have coming up? Famous, I'm not sure. The song you requested is Hope. I have Hope, but it is by Coach Carter. That's the song I'm going to play for you. I don't have Hope by the singer you sent. I'm not sure if there is a Hope by that singer, but I have Hope by Coach Carter, and it's a great song. I hope that song does it for you. I also have It's Going Down on my list. Amazing Grace is coming up shortly. The Fate of Ophelia. I hope we see the time to play all these songs because I really want to listen to the songs as well. Best Day of My Life is also on this list. Louis, is Counting Stars on this list? I don't know. But we'll find out. For David Joy, please, I want you to send me another song request. The song you requested for is not available, but I really, really, really want you to be happy. Because that message you sent, it touched a part of my heart that, just made me feel some type of way. And I really want you to be happy. So let me know another song that you love to listen to, and I'll be sure to play that for you. I also have Golden on my list today. Yes. What other song do I have? I've played quite a number of your songs already. So, yeah. Okay, so let's get back to taking your answers. Is it true or false? I'm not doing any more song requests, okay? So for those who are sending me messages, I cannot take your song requests at this time because there's no time again. It's almost the end of this hour, and on the 2 o'clock hour, we are looking at... Nancy... On the 2 o'clock hour, we're doing Dreamers. Okay, Nancy's message just distracted me there. Oh, yes, Nancy, I also have Zoo coming up for you. You requested that way earlier. So, yes, that's coming up as well. Nancy is answering the second question that I asked. And she's saying that the one food that babies under one are not permitted to eat is garri and soup. please tell me that's one. I mean... That's funny now. It is actually funny because a lot of babies, I know this 4-month-old child who likes dragging Gari and soup. She's just 4 months old. Why are you dragging Gari and soup, eh? Even though they say don't give Gari and soup to, you know, children who are below 6 months. Yeah, 6 months. Some of these children, they don't even want to hear. They want you to give them like that. But then my answer to that question is not Gari and soup, okay, Nancy? Nancy is laughing. But thank you for your message. All right, so I asked you to tell me the one food that babies under one are not told to eat. If a child is below 1 year, they're not told to eat this food. What is that food? Because it can be very, very harmful and dangerous to them. Send me a message and let me know the answer to that one. All right, so let me take the other question I asked is for you to tell me if coconut water can be used or was ever used for emergencies like an IV fluid, right? Louis says, first of all, your question is tricky. How is it tricky, Louis? How is it tricky? Second of all, I'll go with true. Okay. Hi, Miss Mona. It's Mommy Gabriella. Hi, Mommy Gabriella. It's my first time on the show. Oh, really? Hi, Flower Girl Lily. Mommy Gabriella. Oh, my God. You definitely get my special Chinese gong. Mm-hmm. And a trumpet. And a round of applause that says, welcome to the Peacom Show. All right. I'm really glad to have you join me today, Mommy Gabriella. I hope you keep listening to the Peacom Show. Okay. Because we have a lot of fun here and great conversations too, especially for mommies and daddies. All right, she goes on to say the answer is true. Please play them go fillets. Oh, yeah. Okay, that would have come in handy for my 1:30 dance break. Oh, I love Kids FM. We love you too, Mommy Gabriella. I'll see if I can play this. I'm not sure because of time. I have so many songs I haven't played yet. But I'll try, okay? I will try. True. Coconut water can be used for emergency IV fluid. This is from Connie. Is this from Connie? No, this is from Adawalisa. Hey! All right, Adawalisa, thank you so much for that message. Let's see who else has answered my question here. I saw something about the second question. Oof, I hope I've not missed that message. Hi, Miss Mona. Okay. Yes. My name is Manuela. I don't have a song request. I just want to help out the person who requested conversation with my best friend. I hope you're listening. What's your name now? I think I took down your name. I'm not sure. Okay, I didn't take down your name. But you requested conversation with my best friend. I played that song already. Now, the title of that song is Old Phone. So the next time you want to talk about that song, it's good you know the correct title. The song is, I think it's Success, yes. The song is titled Old Phone by Ed Sheeran. Also, it's my first time on the show. Oh, Emanuela, your first time on the show and you decided to just help somebody out. Aren't you amazing? That's a Chinese gong for you and a trumpet. And then a round of applause that says, welcome to the Peacom Show. Thank you so much for joining the family, Emanuela. So we have Emanuela, we have Mommy Gabriella. Which other Ella do we have today? New Ella's. Who else is leaving me a message? Hi, AG baby. Hi, it's AG. Loving your show. Coconut water has been used in emergencies like IV fluid. I think it's true. I've heard that coconut water is a natural neutralizer which can be used in emergencies where someone has ingested something. Okay. Oh, okay. Okay. All right. So your answer is true, right, AG? Thank you so much for that one. Mommy Michi Michi says, the water inside, okay, she says, True. The water inside coconut is isotonic, meaning the salt sugar level is close to human blood. Interesting. It's like ORS in some villages. They use it to stop diarrhea. Okay. When I was younger, my parents said it's good for the brain too. Yeah, I know that coconut water has a lot of benefits. Whole nuts or hard seeds? But they are more like foods, Miss Mona. That's not true. Which one is not true? Mommy Michi, which one isn't true? Let me know. Oh, okay. She says whole nuts or hard fruits to the question, what is the only food that babies under one are not to eat? Okay, whole nuts, because they are dangerous, right? They could be like a choking hazard. I get your point, but you know, when they blend these nuts or they crush them, then babies can have them and it's fine. So yeah, that's not my answer. Good afternoon, Miss Mona. Coconut water gives instant strength. Coconut water cannot be infused as IV, but can be consumed orally. A child below 1 year is not allowed to consume honey or evaporated milk. And that's from Mommy Soinete. I hope I got it this time around, right? Soinete. Thank you so much, Mommy Soinete. Where have you been, though? You've been missing in action, though. We've not seen you a couple of days. I'm not even sure you've sent a message this week. And I've missed you. Don't ghost me like this again. Eh? I don't like it. Thank you so much for your message. All right. I have to go now. So many messages. I'm not sure I can take all the messages today. Babies are not supposed to eat sugary or salty foods. Please play. I cannot play more songs. I cannot take more song requests right now. You have to come very early next week, Friday. Mrs. Mona, I'm enjoying your show. Like, it's great. It's making me laugh. Yay! I love that my show is making you laugh and you're having a great time. I love hanging out with you too. Okay, Mommy Michi Michi says, honey, I guess. Yeah, okay, we'll find out. Okay, let me take a quick pause and come right back to wrap up. All right.
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0: Okay, wrapping up on this hour. Let's see. I'm trying really, really hard to ensure that I'm done with all the messages before I go. Nancy say I'm making her laugh and she's enjoying the show. Thank you so much, Nancy. I'm glad that you're here today. Cannot wait to see you here on Monday and Tuesday and Wednesday and Thursday and Friday again. Don't ghost me. All right, I think I'm done with the messages. I really need to go on this hour. All right, thank you so much to everyone who has joined me and played with me and had a good laugh with me. I've had so much fun on this hour, on the 12 o'clock hour pick and play. Still listening to your amazing songs. This hour where we played, I learned some things about food. So yes, the food that babies are not allowed to eat, they're not permitted to eat because it is super dangerous for them. Babies under one is honey. Yes, sweet honey that we all love. Babies, it is a no-no for them. They're not supposed to take it because it is dangerous for them. Coconut water has been used in emergencies. Yes, like IV fluid, yes. But that was way, way, way, way, way, way back in history. Sterile coconut water was occasionally used temporarily. Okay, so it wasn't a long-term thing. It was just when it was a super-duper emergency and it was way, way, way, way, way back in the day before any of us was born. Thank you so much for hanging out with me. All right, so we're going to close this hour with something very solemn because for some reason, a lot of people lost people this month of May, and that's really sad. I mean, a lot of Nigerians mourned the passing of Alex Ekubo, and then other people had personal losses, and that's really, really sad. So you know what? We're closing this hour with Amazing Grace, done by Pentatonix. Thank you so much, Mommy Michi, for requesting this one. This is for you and for every other person who just is having that, you know, hard time or sad time, or just needs a song that keeps them in this solemn place and keeps them in check. It's 101.7 Kids FM, the pickup show. Dreamers comes up on the 2 o'clock hour. You do not want to miss it, so stick around. I am Miss Muna, the Playtime Professor.

Shakira with the song Zoo. All right, that was one of the songs on my request list. We're still doing that. I'm wrapping that up, though. So for those who are still sending messages, you're a bit late today, but you can come back next week, Friday, and I'll be sure to take your songs. All right. On this hour, we love to dream awake. Yes, not while we're sleeping. Welcome to Dreamers on the Pickup Show on 101.7 Kids FM. I am Miss Mona, the Playtime Professor. And on this hour, we love to inspire. We love to listen to stories about people who are doing things differently, people who are doing the unconventional things, people who are defying the odds and, you know, just doing stuff. Some of these people are doing things that people have laughed at them, people have mocked them for. But, you know, they kept at it until they became big. They became what they are or what they were. Because some of them passed. But they kept at that thing and they ensured that they brought that dream to life. Now, today on Dreamers, we're looking at the life of an actor. So if you've noticed, every Friday, I bring you something in, you know, like the entertainment world, and just show you the many different things that you can do in the entertainment world. So this person is popularly known as, he's an actor, but he's not a face that you easily recognize, even though he has been in lots of movies. But he's not someone you easily recognize. I'll tell you all about him, why his story inspires, and why he is our dreamer for today. In the meantime, I want you to send me a message and let me know. Would you rather have a career where everyone knows your face? Or you'd rather do one where you are walking behind the scenes? Would you rather be in front of the camera or, you know, do some sort of career that everyone knows you, everyone can see you, everyone can see you and feel your impact? Or you'd rather be behind the scenes where you're just doing your thing quietly, but, you know, people can feel your impacts? Which would you rather do? Send me those messages to 0904-956-5728. And then I'll read them and then, you know, tell you all about who our dreamer is for today. All right, still playing you some of the songs that you requested for on the 12 o'clock hour. It's Going Down is the song coming right up by the Descendants. And then after that, we're going to listen to The Fate of a Failure, Taylor Swift. It's 101.7 Kids FM. Stick around.

0: ripped apart.
1: Now let's all just be smart. Although for you that must be hard. You'll get your wand. No one has to come to any harm. 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Your bark is much worse than your bite. Who's the baddest of them all?

0: to do.
1: Her what?
2: Look, Baraka. Four of us chose Koba. That means that 4 out of 10 chose Koba, right?
3: Let's see if we can make sense of percentages together. Let's write down the number of votes for Koba over the total number of votes.
1: 4 out of 10. Yeah, that's right. But where did the 40 come from?
4: Come on, guys. Is this a math lesson or a football election? Percentages are just numbers out of 100.
2: Okay, let's go through this. So 4 people out of 10 chose Kiruchu. If we want to write 4 out of 10 as a percentage, we have to multiply it by 100%.
3: I see, Kibena. Let's write times 100 next to the 4 over 10 that represents Koba's votes.
2: Now instead of writing that 100 there, we can just write this symbol like this. So 100% will be written as 100 out of 100, or just 100 with the percentage symbol.
3: Cool. Do you all know the percentage symbol? If you know it, you can write it beside 100. If not, you can just write 100 over 100. They both mean the same thing. So, when we multiply 4 by 100%, what do we get?
2: So here we have 400% over 10. What's 400 divided by 10?
3: What do you think, kids? Feel free to use your pen and paper.
5: It's 40.
2: So, 40%.
4: You see? That 40% just means 40 out of 100, which is the same thing as 4 out of 10.
1: I understand. So Amani got 2 votes out of 10. If I multiply that by 100%...
3: Multiply along with Baraka. What do we get?
1: 2 over 10... We get 20%.
3: Okay, 20% is less than 40%, so Amani has less votes than Koba. But if Koba has 4 votes and 40%, and Kiduchu has 4 votes...
4: Cool, but what do we do now? Koba and I both got 40%.
2: We should have another vote, just between the two of you. Okay, guys, close your eyes and let's vote again. Let's do it.
3: Good idea, Kibena. We'll keep track of the votes for the Kokotoa team so they can all keep their eyes closed.
2: If you want Kiduchu to be our captain, raise your hand.
3: 1, 2. Looks like 5 kids have raised their hand. Let's write down 5 tallies for Kiduchu.
2: Now if you want Koba as captain, raise your hand.
3: 1, 2, 5 kids have raised their hand again. Let's write 5 tallies for Koba.
2: Ready? Open your eyes.
3: What percentage of votes did Kiduchu and Koba get?
1: So Kiduchu got 50% and Koba also got 50%.
2: So what do we do now?
6: Penalties!
3: Great idea. Let's run towards the goal.
2: Alright guys, these aren't just regular penalties. Each player will get 5 chances to shoot on goal in 5 different ways.
6: Okay.
2: The one who scores the highest percentage of their shots will be our captain.
6: Okay.
3: All right. We have Koba in the goal and Kiduchu ready to shoot.
2: Okay then. Round 1. Left foot.
3: Wow. Kiduchu kicks with her left foot and the ball goes wide. Kiduchu and Koba switch places. Here comes Koba with a left strike. Bam! Straight in the goal.
2: After the first round, Kiduchu 0, Koba 1.
3: Let's help Kibena keep track of the scores, kids. We can write it down on the same paper we used to tally the election votes.
2: Round 2.
1: Right knee.
3: It's Kiduchu's turn to try while Koba stands in the goal. Here comes the ball. Whoa! Kiduchu scores off of a right knee. They swap places and, better luck next time, Koba. He missed the ball completely. Let's add these scores to their penalties. How many do Kiduchu and Koba have now? That's right. After round 2, they have 1 point each.
2: Round 3, headers.
3: Oh, headers. Kiduchu steps up

0: to score with her head and bounce straight in the goal. Can Koba do the same? Yes! Koba also gets it straight into the goal. Let's write down one more point for each. What is their total after round three? Yes, still tied at 2 points each.
1: Round four.
2: Back.
0: What? They have to hit the ball with their backs? Hey, the ball flies at Kiduchu, bounces off her back, and oh, Koba caught it in the goal. Now it's his turn. The ball flies, hits him in the back, and whoops! The ball just fell to the ground.
1: Koba!
0: Wait, what's this? The ball is slowly rolling towards the goal. Kiduchu, are you paying attention? Wow, the ball just rolled in. Koba scores. That's 1 point for Koba. What are their totals now? That's right. 2 points for Kiduchu and 3 points for Koba.
1: Final round, right here.
0: Right here? Wow, we should start calling football any body part ball. Great job, Kiduchu. Write down one more point for Kiduchu. She and Koba both have 3 points now, tied again unless Koba makes this last goal. Here comes Koba. He shoots the ball in. He uses his ear, but wait, Koba.
3: Yeah, I won. I did it.
2: It's not a goal.
3: I won. I did it. Woo!
2: You used the left ear.
4: What?
2: Again. You got the same score. What now?
1: The person who can calculate their score as a percentage will be the winner and our captain.
2: Okay,
0: let's see if we can keep up with Koba and Kiduchu. We know what to do. We have to add their total scores and put that number over the total number of rounds.
3: 1 plus 1 plus 1 is 3. And I got 3 out of 5.
0: You've got this, Kiduchu.
5: 3 out of 5. 3/5. What's that as a percentage?
0: Koba has his fraction ready, but can he figure out the percentage in time? Can you?
3: So to get a percentage, I multiply by 100%. 3 times 100 is 300. And 300 divided by 5 is 60. 60%!
0: Good job, Kiduchu. You figured out the percentage first.
5: How did you do it?
3: You started well, Koba. You got 3 out of 5. Now look. 3 out of 5 is the same as 60%.
0: Can you look at what you wrote and see the same thing?
5: Man! Kiduchu, you're really our captain.
3: Thanks, assistant captain.
0: Oh, way to be a good sport, Kiduchu.
1: Congratulations! Now what do you have to say?
3: Thanks, everyone. I'm really happy to be your new captain. Now, I've just got one job. But before that, you need to give me an answer to send to Matimbua Sports Club. Do we accept their challenge?
6: Of course!
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3: Welcome to Kids FM Daily Scoop! I am 8-Wire Casimir. The federal government is considering possible restrictions on flights from countries affected by the Ebola virus as part of fresh measures to prevent any outbreak in Nigeria. The Nigerian Education Loan Fund, NEL Fund, has dismissed as false and misleading circulating online reports alleging that the federal government has suspended students' upkeep allowance payments under the student loan scheme. The Nigeria Union of Teachers has threatened to shut down schools across the country if another attack occurs in any school. Former Deputy Senate President Ovie Omwaigege has officially dumped his former party for the Nigeria Democratic Congress, NDC, and has declared his intention to contest the Delta Central Senatorial seat in the 2027 general elections. The Kabiru Turaki-led PDP has fixed Saturday for the ratification of former President Goodluck Jonathan as its presidential candidate for the 2027 elections. On the foreign scene, the US and Iran reached an agreement on Thursday to extend their ceasefire and lift restrictions on shipping through the Strait of Hormuz. In business, NAFDAC has shut down 16 sachet water factories after the agency carried out an enforcement operation in parts of River State, including Asaritoru, Akukutoru, Degema, and Ikwerenoku government areas. In sports, Lionel Messi will play in a sixth World Cup as he captains holders Argentina at the 2026 tournament. Today in history, on this day, 1999, Olusegun Obasanjo assumed office as the democratically elected president of Nigeria. And that's Kids FM Daily Scoop! I am 8-Wire Casimir.
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1: Okay, okay. I see what's happening, yeah. You're face to face with greatness and it's strange. You don't even know how you feel. It's adorable. Well, it's nice to see that humans never change. Open your eyes, let's begin. Yes, it's really me, it's Maui, breathe it in.

0: Thank you.
1: You're welcome. Yes, you are welcome to the school bus drive. And it's even more exciting today because it's a Friday. Yeah, we love Fridays because we get to have extra fun. That's right, the school bus is going around the city of Port Harcourt, the beautiful garden city, and I'm Flower Girl Lily here in the garden ready to play this beautiful Friday. I hope you're having a great day. I hope you're chilling and enjoying Kids FM and enjoying some nice family time because, you know, Kids FM, we're all about the family. It is your family fun radio. Friday fun today, and you know what we do every Friday, starting off first with Mimic Gimmick. On this hour, we love to mimic different things, different people, and just have a really fun time doing it. And you guys are so good. I cannot wait for you to impress me on this hour. And we're going to continue what we started last week because I need to laugh today. I want you to call in and, or of course, send a message and tell me one funny thing you've heard someone say this week. Or at all, in general. What's one funny thing you've heard someone say? You have to say it like that person. You have to use their voice. The voice they use, the way they said it, their attitude and everything. I want to know what is one funny thing or a joke someone said that just made you laugh so hard. Come tell me that joke and make me laugh, okay? And try to do a good impression of that person. And of course, you'll tell me who that person is as well. Even if it's a stranger you don't know. You tell me it's a stranger I don't know. It's just a random person I saw at a shop one time. And this person happened to say this thing. That's what we're doing today on Mimic Gimmick. And of course, on the next hour, Freestyle Friday. On Freestyle Friday today, we're going to be doing family favorites. So we're going to be singing or rapping or whatever. But you're going to be doing a song that is someone's favorite song. So anyone at home, you can sing, you can call in and sing your mom's favorite song right now, or call in and sing your dad's favorite song right now. And the mommies and daddies can go ahead and call in and sing your kid's favorite song right now. Maybe it's one song they hear all the time on Kids FM, because you know we play great music as well. So it could be one song that you hear your kids sing all the time. And somehow, because they sing it all the time, you know the lyrics now. You can go ahead and call in on that hour and sing any song. So you're singing a song of a favorite song of your family member. All right. And on the final hour, by 5 p.m., we get to do Entertainment Buzz. Yeah, the school bus will be buzzing with some tea of all the trending stuff that's been going on recently. And I love that hour so much because I get to talk with you, my Jolly Riders, and I get to share your opinions. And

Coldplay with that song Yellow. A beautiful one as well. We love to play beautiful songs all the time here on Kids FM. And we've been having a beautiful time so far and a fun time with Mimic Gimmicks. I would say I've laughed a bit on this hour. So that's good. And I have a message here quickly. I'm just going to get to it. And this one is from Lewis. Okay, good afternoon. My name is Lewis. My teacher was teaching us about contact and non-contact sports. Then he said one thing about contact sports is that you have to be clean. In case you want to fight, before you fight the person, your body odor will kill the person before you even touch the person. Okay, that was brutal. So before you...

Before you fight someone in contact sports, you have to make sure you're clean before your body odor will kill the person first. Before you even win the fight. Great one. I can imagine your teacher saying it. That was definitely a funny one. All right. Well, it's time to wrap it up on this hour, but we still have Freestyle Friday coming up. On that hour, you get to blow me away with your amazing, amazing performance. And I cannot wait to hear you sing or rap, because we're going to be doing family favorites on that hour. So stay tuned and keep listening and get ready. You're going to be singing the favorite song of any family member. So if it's your mom, you sing your mom's favorite song. If you're a superstar daddy, you can call in and sing your wife's favorite song. Yeah. And sing it very well. And let me know if you know why they like that song. If they've ever said why they love that song, you tell me as well. Freestyle Friday coming up on the School Bus Drive. I'm Flower Girl Lily, and this is your Family Fun Radio.

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to have some fun on Freestyle Friday. Yes, it's 4 o'clock already. Well, 9 minutes. Yes, I was waiting for exactly 9 minutes. 9 minutes gone past 4 o'clock, and it's Freestyle Friday. And as I've already told you, we're doing family favorites today on Freestyle Friday. So I want you to think of any family member at all, maybe your brother, your sister, your mommy, your daddy, and anyone at all, anyone at home, your kids, and think about what song they love a lot. One of their favorite songs that they love to sing and they love to listen to a lot. I want you to call in today and sing that song. So when you call in, you're gonna shout out that person, give a shout out to that person, that family member, who you're singing that song for, and you sing. Who are you gonna sing for today? I want you to tell me the name of the song and who at home loves to sing that song, or who at home enjoys that song a lot. Call in and sing. So if you're ready to play, well, let's play. The number to call, 0904-956-5728. So I'm going to give you time to think about it. Think about any song from any family member, anyone at home who loves to sing that song. And get ready to call and have some fun on Freestyle Friday. All right, let's go listen to some fun music. 24K Magic, yeah. We're having a magical time right here on the School Bus Drive. So keep listening.

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2: 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Yes, Kids FM. And we've been having so much fun on the show today, the School Bus Drive, starting from 3 p.m. with Mimic Gimmicks, and then we had Freestyle Friday, and now the Super Fun Hour Entertainment Buzz, where you get to tell me what you think about different things, the different trending stuff and topics that I brought to you. All right, but it's time to wrap it up, because it's the end of the show, the end of the hour. The fun does not stop, though. We still have Showtime coming up, and of course more shows on the weekend as well. We have the Morning Sunrise, we have the Sunny Turf, and of course the amusement park. 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

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On Facebook, TikTok, and X, we are at kidsfmng. And on YouTube, you are at kidsfm Nigeria. And you can find me on social media at underscore Lily Andra with double A's. And I mean Andra as in A-A-N-D-R-A-A, double A's. Okay, have a magical evening, a beautiful evening, a sweet and lovely evening. Eat some great food, you know. Have a warm meal tonight and have a great night. Have a great day. It's Flower Girl Lily and the school bus has been parked. It's time to go. I'll see you tomorrow for the amusement park. Bye.

0: 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What time is it?
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3: 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We're here to keep you entertained. So stay tuned and let's play.

0: All right. Yeah, yeah. What's up? Who is there? Everyone. Family. Wonderful people. Are you there? All right. Hi, everyone. Welcome to the show and welcome to your favorite radio station. 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Right, yeah, in the heart of Pataka City. And yes, guys, it is time for showtime. Wow, I don't know what is happening, but I think I feel like I need to apologize. I need to say sorry to all my Mrs. Sunshines. Now, let me tell you why I'm saying sorry. So, yesterday's Thursday. And I was supposed to be here yesterday, but something happened. Actually, I'm here, but something really happened to me. So please, can I make a promise? And this time, I'll keep to my promise. Never to miss without telling you guys. Never to miss without saying, I am not going to be here. I hereby promise, and oh God, please help me. Help me to be a good girl. Help me to keep to my promise. Help me to make sure that I always put smiles on the face of my kids. Help me, oh God. Oh God, help me. And please, may I ask for your forgiveness? Oh, please, have mercy on me. Have mercy on me. Oh, oh, oh. But honestly, I want to say thank you to each and every one of you that made the Children's Day party in the garden exceptional one. Honestly, it is an exceptional party, and you can attest to that. Those of you that made it here, we want to say thank you. Kids FM say thank you. I personally say thank you. And how many of you tasted my jollof rice? Wait, let's talk about my jollof rice. Wait. Today is What's Cooking Friday, right? It's What's Cooking Friday, and I think it is the best time to actually talk about my jollof. How many of you had the opportunity to eat my jollof rice? Now, if you know you tasted my jollof from my kitchen, I want to see you here. Come on here and talk to me. Come on here and talk to me. It is What's Cooking Friday, so it's all about food. Now, before you're going to tell me what's cooking in your kitchen, what you're planning to prepare for dinner tonight, you are going to tell me how many of that we chop my jollof rice. If you know, so you chop, you whack my jollof rice. I want to see you here. Come and give me a review. Come and tell me how the jollof rice go. Come tell me how entire body. Come and give me a review. All right, so I'm going to drop the phone number. You can only reach me on one number today. All right, so you're either calling that number, sending me a WhatsApp message, calling me on WhatsApp, or texting me on that number. So the number is 0904-596-5728. So you are going to talk to me right now. Let me see how many of you had a chance to eat from my pot on Children's Day. Let's see. Hello. I'm going to take from this way while I'm trying to connect with you.
1: Hello.
0: How are you doing?
1: Living. Hi, baby.
0: What's up? What's popping?
1: I'm fine. And you?
0: I'm good. What's your name?
1: It's Diamond.
0: Tell me you were here on the 27th. Were you here?
1: No, I didn't come, but my friend came.
0: Your friend came? So give me gist. What's up?
1: She brought back the gift and the food. Oh, the food was so sweet.
0: The food was sweet.
1: Yes.
0: So she had the jollof rice.
1: Yes.
0: Hey. Thank you. But why did you not come now? What's up? What happened?
1: I went for lunch in that
0: day. Aww. Anyways, I want to believe that the next party, you're going to be here to party with us, right?
1: Yes.
0: Okay, amazing. I can't wait to see you for the next one. But on a more serious note, did you eat my jollof? Like that jollof rice, did you taste it? Oh, okay, let's see. I've got David, you're trying to reach me here. and I don't know what's up, what's happening to you, just go ahead and call me on this other number. I think that will be better for you. Okay? So, David, can you hear me? David, can you hear me? Can you hear me? Me, I can't hear you. Sorry, I cannot even hear anything you're saying. I'm seeing your face, but I can't hear you. I'm sorry. So I'm going to take this. Hello?
1: Hello?
0: Hello? Hello? Oh, God. Oh, God. Chinekina. Chinekina. Okay. I'm still going to try. Do well to send me your WhatsApp message. If the line is not going through, send me a WhatsApp message. I'm going to take it. I'm going to take your WhatsApp message, okay? Yes, so let's talk to you. Hello? Hello? Hello?
2: Hello?
0: Can you hear me now? Can you hear me?
2: I can.
0: Okay, good to know you're hearing me. So, David, I didn't see you. I didn't see you on Children's Day. Where were you?
2: My mom snapped picture with you.
0: Your mom snapped picture with me? What about you?
2: Me, I was here, but they didn't see me.
0: You were where?
2: I was there, but...
0: You really miss her. So what happened? Did you eat that jollof? No, I'm not happy with you. Why did you not at least a bite?
2: I didn't come early.
0: You didn't come early. All right, that's cool. Anyways, I want to say thank you for those of you that actually patronized me. You know, you came to my stand, you bought the food, you ate, you enjoyed it. Thank you and thank you. So I've got one more call to go. And then I'll take you guys back to the show where we are going to be talking about some amazing chop chop today. Amazing chop chop today, honestly. Okay, hello? Hello?
1: Hello?
0: Yes, how are you?
1: I'm fine, thank you. And you?
0: I'm good, I'm fine. I'm excellently good. What's your name?
1: It's Emmanuel.
0: Emmanuel. So, Emmanuel, were you here for a party?
1: No, I was not here.
0: You were not here.
1: Yes.
0: So, yeah, you miss so. You miss so. Make sure you don't miss the next one, okay?
1: Okay, I'll make sure that you.
0: All right. We're going to be expecting you. Now, you know, we have a lot of party to attend. Now, if you didn't make it for the 27th, I'm so sure you are going to make it for the next one that we are going to be hosting. So, always keep your ears here so you can listen. And yeah, when the next party is coming up. Okay, I have one more call to go. And then I'll take you guys back to the music. And then we get the show started. Hello? Hello? Not be smarting, no. Not be smarting, no. I say not be smarting, no. Not be smarting, no. Okay, I'm going to take another one. Make I take this one here. Sharply, I will take this one. Now. Hi, Baby J. Good evening to you. It was such a fun at the children party. We bought the jollof rice and it's so yummy. Yay. Thank you. Oh. Hello. Okay, hello.

very well, very, very well. Now, after 15 minutes of cooking the potatoes, all you need to do, if you have a bowl, I know some of you might not have your food processor, but you might have a bowl. Okay, I beg, Mona, not use mortar, not use mortar and pestle, no use mortar. Bikonu, no use mortar, okay? So all you need to do, take off the Irish potatoes. After 15 minutes, okay, of cooking it, take out the Irish potatoes and then add it into your bowl, okay? If you have your spoon, you can just use your spoon. Make sure that the spoon is easily going through it. Like, once you put the spoon, bam, it go melt, okay? But if you have, like a matcha, there's something we call matcha in the kitchen. If you have it, fine. If you don't have it, just use anything you know you can use to match the potatoes until it's giving you like a smooth paste, like akpu, loi loi, or pounded yam. Okay, that is what we want to achieve here. Now, the next thing you're going to do, add in the Irish potatoes into your bowl and then add in some butter. For me here, I'm going to be using, let's say, 2 tablespoons of butter, unsalted butter. Nice. Now, add in your butter into the bowl where you have the hot Irish potatoes. Good. And then the next thing you're gonna do, match it together. Okay, match it together with the potatoes. And now you know that immediately you add in your butter into your hot potatoes, the butter is going to melt through, right? It's gonna melt through. So the next thing you do, make sure you match it together very well, and then you add some milk to it. For me, I'm gonna use 1 cup of milk. Now, I'm using the cooking cream. Remember, if you don't have money to buy the cooking cream, it's okay. You can use your normal milk. It's still going to give you a nice result, but not like the cooking cream's result. You get? So, add in the cream and then match everything together. You are going to see a very nice, smooth, creamish-looking batter. Okay? That's your potatoes. So match everything together very well and then set it aside. Now, if I were you, I would love to prepare my sauce first before my mashed potatoes. Why? Because it's very nice when you eat this thing so hot. If you have to eat it when it's cold, you might not really enjoy it. But when it's very hot, you will love it. Okay? So now let's go and make the sauce. First, I'm going to make something we call a roux. Don't worry, you are not in my cooking class. And then you'll be like, oh, what is a roux? It's okay. Don't worry, one of these days, you're going to send your kids to me and maybe I'm going to teach them what a roux is. Now, a roux is like a little base, okay? The Italian people makes this base a lot. The French people makes the base a lot. It's just a mixture of butter and flour to give you like a thickened kind of texture that you are going to use to prepare your meal. Just the way you want to make your oha soup, just the way you want to make your masala soup, okay? You have to pan some yam and use the yam as a thickener, right? Just the way you want to make some achi soup, you need to buy some achi and then the achi is going to stand like a thickener, okay? Now, if you want to make this creamy sauce, you need a roux. The roux is going to serve as a thickener. Remember, so that is what we're doing here. So the first thing you want to make the roux. Now, how to make the roux? Now, you are going to need a butter and you are going to need a flour. So what do? In your bowl, in your pot rather, add in some little amount of butter. Allow it to melt through. And then add in some little amount of flour. And then you cook them together, okay? You know when you add butter into flour or you add flour into your butter, okay? It's going to give you like a kind of light mixture, okay? A light mixture, like you're frying something. So that is what it's going to look like. So in your pot, add in some butter, okay? I cannot give you a measurement right now because you're not seeing me. I can't give you a measurement. But if I want to assume, let's say you want to prepare for 3 persons, okay? You want to prepare for 3 persons. I'm going to use 1 cooking spoon of my butter. I'm going to use 1 cooking spoon of my butter. And then I am going to use 1 tablespoon of my butter, okay?

0: 1 tablespoon full of butter. 1 tablespoon, don't miss that. And next, I'm going to use 1.5 tablespoon of butter. Sorry, of flour. So 1 tablespoon of butter and 1.5 tablespoon of flour. So now the flour and the butter, mix them together and then you toast it a little bit. Okay, right on your heat. Not too much hot heat, please. Medium low. So it's not going to give you another color. You need a creamy look like texture. Okay, now add in there the little butter, the little flour, and then you mix all together for 2 minutes on low heat. 2 minutes on low heat because you need to allow the flour to cook through. So 2 minutes on low heat. And the next thing you're going to do right now, you will need 2 cups of cooking cream. Okay, 2 cups of cooking cream. Nice. Now the 2 cups of cooking cream, you are going to add it into the pot where you already have your butter and your flour. Okay, add the 2 cups of cooking cream and then give it a very nice stir. Give it a very nice stir. You are going to allow this to cook through for 5 minutes until it's al dente. Okay, I like to cook for 5 minutes until it's cooked. Now, while you're cooking it for 5 minutes, remember your chicken. Remember, beautiful. So the chicken fillet, you're going to chop it a little bit. Just cut it to bite size. You can shred it depending on what you like. Okay, for me, I like to shred. So you can shred yours, tiny strips, just shred. Good. Now, in your pan, you are going to need one tablespoon of your vegetable oil or olive oil. Okay, 1 tablespoon of vegetable oil or olive oil. Now, drizzle it right on your pan to lay a base on the pan. Beautiful. Now, the next thing you're going to do, if you have some garlic, you can just match some garlic. But if you don't have some garlic, it's okay. But if you have, it's going to add some nice flavor. Okay? Some nice flavor. But if you don't have, keep it. Now, in your pan, add in your 1 tablespoon of your vegetable oil, olive oil. And then if you have your garlic, throw in some garlic and allow the garlic to cook through for 1 minute to kill the smell. And then allow the garlic to bring out its beautiful aroma. Okay? And now the next thing you're going to do, add into that pot your shredded chicken or your bite-sized chicken. Add it in. Now you're going to allow the chicken to cook through in that little oil for 10 good minutes. 10 good minutes until you find out that the chicken color is no longer white, but a little bit pinkish in color. Light pink. Okay? So add it in and then stir fry. You stir fry for 10 minutes. Make sure your chicken is well cooked. Okay? For 10 good minutes. Now remember, your sauce is almost getting ready. Remember, you have to cook for 5 minutes the other one. That is to say, the butter, the flour, the milk, you cook all together for 5 minutes. Okay? Make sure it's not too thick. If it's too thick, you will not like it. So, the chicken, stir fry the chicken for 10 minutes. And now, you cannot take the chicken, add the chicken into the pot where you have your cream. Add it in your black pepper right now. You are going to match your black pepper. But if you have already blended black pepper, it's fine. You can sprinkle some black pepper in. Okay, sprinkle some black pepper in. Now add in a pinch of salt. Add in a pinch of salt. And next, add in your seasoning cubes. Okay? Add in your seasoning cubes. And then allow it to simmer for another 5 minutes for a uniform taste. So I like to simmer for 5 more minutes for a uniform taste. And after then, you can bring it down. And all you need to do is to scoop some of your mashed potatoes, serve it nicely on your plate, create a deep, you know, just create like a hole, create a deep hole at the middle, and then take in some of your creamy sauce and add your creamy sauce on it, and you serve. Voila! Very easy, very yummy, and very amazing. Oh yeah. Yeah. That's how we roll. That's how we roll. That's how we roll. Ah, ah, that's how we roll. Ah, ah, that's how we roll. You know the way we do it now. And this time you're gonna be screaming. Hey, Mama Mia, Papa Mia, Food Mia, We Mia, You Mia, Daddy Mia, Mommy Mia, Auntie Mia, Baby J Mia, Oh Mia, Oh My Mia. That's how you be screaming when you have this. Oh my God. I've got someone calling me here. Hello? Hello? I can't hear you. On a more serious note, I just confirm I'm saying I be a foodie. I love food. I love good food. But this is really creative, guys. You can try it at home this weekend for your family, and they are going to appreciate you for doing that. Okay, let me take this one. If you got a question, feel free to ask me. Hello?
1: Hello, it's your mother.
0: Okay, I'm with you.
1: What can you have this thing with?
0: I just said it. You're having it with your mashed potatoes, okay? That's what you're having it with. You're having it with your mashed potatoes, all right? And do you know, from this very meal, from this very sauce, you can actually prepare another kind of sauce. Maybe like Alfredo pasta. You can make some Alfredo. You can make some chicken piccata from it. You can make a lot from it. You can even change this to... No. It's an Espanol. This is an Espanol sauce. Yeah. Or bechamel. Look at me. It's called the bechamel sauce. I'm sorry. So what I made right now, you can actually call it the creamy bechamel sauce. Okay? The creamy bechamel sauce. Not an hollandaise. Okay? The creamy bechamel sauce. Okay? So that is what I just gave to you now. All right. So let me see. Let me see. Let me see. I got some messages here. This one here says, hi, Baby J. Good evening to you. It's Agata. I know how to make chicken sauce using Irish potatoes. Okay. That's pretty cool. All right. Hi, Baby J. It is Diamond. What's cooking in the kitchen is indomie, hot dog, carrot, green peas, and some fried eggs or chicken. Yummy. Yummy, yummy, yummy, yummy, yummy. All right. Dominion. He said, Baby J, I want to cook. You can go ahead and cook. Please cook something for us. Hi, Baby J. Wow. You're welcome back. Your name is Adolisa. Thank you so much, Adolisa. But hey, family, I want to believe that you're going to prepare this one for your family. You're going to prepare it for your kids. So introduce them to this amazing creamy sauce. They're going to love it. Okay? They're going to love it. So you can introduce the sauce to them and let them have it. And thank me later. Well, I want to say thank you to each and every one of you that called, that contributed. Monday is going to be another day. And yes, I promise to be with you from Monday to Friday again as we do it in another way. From me to you, thank you so much for always tuning in to your Family Farm radio station. And make sure you tune in for all our shows tomorrow, because tomorrow is going to be another wild time. Until when I see you, stay out of trouble. Love one another. And remember, you are a superstar. And your Family Farm radio station is always here for you anytime, any day. My name is Baby J. And I am signing out right now. Adios.
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I like to dance with the water, the undertow and the waves. The water is mischievous, ha! I like how it misbehaves. The village may think I'm crazy or say that I drift too far. But once you know what you like, well, there you are. You are your father's daughter. Stubbornness and pride. Mind what he says, but remember, you may hear a voice inside. And if the voice starts to whisper,

If the alphabets could give advice, K might say, keep calm, keep cool, and keep on eating tacos.